0: house tonight. Show you finer things, you forget about the minor things. Can I show you about the finer things? We forget about the minor things.
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0: 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I still love you, although I know you're dead and gone. But I still love you, babe.
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0: Wake up and get say say.
1: I need you to come closer.
0: Hey, hey,